dive. 19, Swim. BTS, we're inside the top 20. And the first two albums from Olivia Rodrigo are single word titles. You have Sour, Guts, but her upcoming project changes the format with the name You Seem Pretty Sad for a Girl So In Love. We'll hear from Olivia about what it takes to make a sad love song after 18, Homesick, Jamie Foxx. I'm just

0: Homesick up 5 to 18. Jamie Fine. So back to Olivia Rodrigo. Her next album, You Seem Pretty Sad for a Girl So in Love. So what it's called, she said her goal for the project was to master the art of a sad love song by exploring romantic ideas that can be dark and depressing. I was talking to Olivia just the other day, and she told me what's going through her mind as we get closer to the world hearing these songs that are so personal to her. Here's Olivia Rodrigo.
1: It's just a weird feeling. I mean, I got into songwriting just because I loved the way it made me feel to express my emotions, and it felt like catharsis, and it felt like it just helped me process stuff. But then it's a different feeling putting it out, and you're like, oh, all this stuff that, you know, I got to process on my own at my piano, now it's suddenly everyone else's. It's definitely a weird feeling, but I guess I'm getting used to it the older that I get. And I think that it's important to be vulnerable. I think I would hate to put out a song that felt, you know, like I wasn't digging that deep, I guess.
2: When you think about the fame, the success, you're well known, people love your music, they know who you are. Do you think about things you want to make sure you keep unchanged, no matter how that evolves with you? Because it's not normal. It's not easy.
1: For sure. I mean, I think it gets harder to even make music more kind of well-known you get, and you kind of start to let people's opinions infiltrate. And so I think that's been something that I've been really trying to protect, is like the sanctity of, you know, me just sitting in my room and writing a song. You know, there's something really beautiful and magical about that, and something to protect, like the pure, like childlike love of music, you know.
0: You Seem Pretty Sad for a Girl So in Love is set to release June 12th. Here's the lead single, Drop Dead 17.

0: 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Olivia Rodrigo, 17, drop dead.
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4: A wet and rainy weekend with showers expected today with some brisk winds. Tonight, more rain with a risk of thunderstorms and a low of 13. Sunday, cloudy with a 40% chance for rain and the chance for thunderstorms, along with a high of 22, falling to a cloudy low of 11 with the chance for showers overnight. Monday, a mix of sun and cloud with still a possibility for some more rain, along with a high of 25, going down to a clear low of 14 in the evening.
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0: Counting down the hottest songs in North America. Still plenty of hits to hear before we get to number one, so let's get back into it. 16, Die on This Hill, Sienna Spyro.

Die on This Hill, Sienna Spyro, number 16. Alex Warren is about to kick off his Little Orphan Alex tour, which is his first run performing in arenas across the country. But he just made a move that could put him on movie screens worldwide. He signed a deal with United Talent Agency, also known as UTA, to secure opportunities in film and TV, podcasting, all that stuff. After starting out making YouTube videos with his friends, he's got a real future doing that, I think. Alex Warren, Fever Dream 15.

0: 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That's Ray, 14.
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The Fate of Ophelia Taylor at 12. All right, Mumford & Sons have a new single out with Hozier, but their relationship goes back almost a decade. They first met when they teamed up to perform with A Little Help From My Friends by the Beatles at a festival in Ireland back in 2017. They've been talking about a collaboration ever since they did that. Now, 9 years later, the song is finally a reality, and it could make the charts soon. It's called Rubber Band Man, 1840 on The Verge track. When you call

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3: A wet and rainy weekend with showers expected today with some brisk winds. Tonight, more rain with a risk of thunderstorms and a low of 13. Sunday, cloudy with a 40% chance for rain and the chance for thunderstorms, along with a high of 22, falling to a cloudy low of 11 with the chance for showers overnight. Monday, a mix of sun and cloud with still a possibility for some more rain, along with a high of 25, going down to a clear low of 14 in the evening.
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0: 30 down, 10 to go. Seacrest here. Another request is for Stephanie in Wascom, Texas. 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
0: The numbers get smaller and the hits get bigger. Somber started posting music online when he was 13 years old. And after his career took off, fans did some sleuthing and uncovered the early stuff, which he made under the name Cherry Valley. Some artists wouldn't want their fans to hear the first few tracks that they wrote and they recorded, but Somber, happy people found it. Here's Somber now, number 10, Homewrecker.

1840, Somber at 8. All right. I want to congratulate Kehlani for scoring a number one album for the first time, which was just released a few weeks ago. And a major influence on the project was a FaceTime call from Usher, who shared some honest advice and pushed Kehlani to dig deeper and refine their sound before finishing the album. It worked. Folded. It's on the verge of making.

0: on the verge of making our chart. 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
0: Well, Taylor Swift rebounds a spot with another top 10 entry, and Ella Langley a notch closer to her first number one next.
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4: A wet and rainy weekend with showers expected today with some brisk winds. Tonight, more rain with a risk of thunderstorms and a low of 13. Sunday, cloudy with a 40% chance for rain and the chance for thunderstorms, along with a high of 22, falling to a cloudy low of 11 with the chance for showers overnight. Monday, a mix of sun and cloud with still a possibility for some more rain, along with a high of 25, going down to a clear low of 14 in the evening.
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0: Making our way through the top 10. Ella Langley currently has 3 hits on the country chart, but she also has the number one spot in the world of jukeboxes. Her single, Choosing Texas, officially the most played song on jukeboxes for the first quarter of 2026 after debuting in the number 2 spot late last year, which just proves that even when people are at bars and restaurants, they can't help but choose this one, Choosing Texas, 7. Just when

Moonlight, Taylor, 6. So Maroon 5 currently hold the AT40 record for the group with the most countdown hits this century, with 31 entries so far. And they could add another with their latest single. It's called Heroin. And we've got here the AT40 Breakout.

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1: Coming up next,
0: 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Coming up next,
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8: 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OPP searching for a missing swimmer at the Pinery. The Inn of the Good Shepherd received $81,000 from Smile Cookie sales, just as the food bank announced a cap on households.
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0: These are the top five. And in a couple weeks, Niall Horan set to release his fourth studio album titled Dinner Party. But the live show he's planning is a bit bigger than A Table for Six. I'll fill you in after Olivia Dean, five.

0: Number five, Olivia Dean. Niall Horan, in 2020, he was forced to cancel his tour for his album Heartbreak Weather due to the COVID-19 pandemic, which made his 2024 run even more meaningful because he missed performing for fans. He wants to take things to another level for his next tour, and he announced a schedule of arena shows for his upcoming album, Dinner Party. The tour is set to kick off March of 2027, so you got plenty of time to get those tickets. We have the dates up at AmericanTop40.com.
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town's lost its faith. Our colors will fade eventually. So if our time is running out, day after day, we'll make the mundane a masterpiece. Oh my, oh my love. I take one look at you, you're taking me out.

0: Alex Warren, Ordinary, at number three. The last woman to send her first two hits to number one was Lorde back in 2013 and 14. But this weekend, Olivia Dean could be the next. We'll find out if she can score another chart-topping hit when we reveal the top two in just a second.
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3: A wet and rainy weekend with showers expected today with some brisk winds. Tonight, more rain with a risk of thunderstorms and a low of 13. Sunday, cloudy with a 40% chance for rain and the chance for thunderstorms, along with a high of 22, falling to a cloudy low of 11 with the chance for showers overnight. Monday, a mix of sun and cloud with still a possibility for some more rain, along with a high of 25, going down to a clear low of 14 in the evening.
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0: All the songs you've heard all week long, and these are the two biggest. And this next artist was recently honored in the city of Las Vegas by naming a day and a street in his honor. He's also earned another important title in the world of physical media. He was named Ambassador of Record Store Day for 2026 to encourage people who share his passion for collecting vinyl to go visit their local independent record stores. Because to Bruno Mars, there's nothing like putting a record on and immersing yourself in the music. Here he is, number

0: I Just Might, Bruno Mars, that falls to number two after spending the last 7 weeks on top. So that leaves us with number one. And one of the biggest movies in the world right now is The Devil Wears Prada 2, which released 20 years after the original film. The soundtrack is loaded with 1840 artists. You got Lady Gaga and Doechii, Dua Lipa, SZA, and a track called Nice to Each Other by the artist who also has the hottest song in the country.
1: Number one.
0: It's Olivia Dean's So Easy, the new number one song on 1840.
2: I

0: That's the new number one song, Olivia Dean, So Easy on AT40. And there it is. That's the countdown for this weekend. Teddy Swims, Madonna, Olivia Rodrigo, shaking things up. It can all change in a week. Come back and hang out with us. Until then, I will look for you on Wheel of Fortune with Vanna White. Weeknights. Take good care.
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0: Roots to sunny drives. 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
1: A wet and rainy weekend with showers expected today with some brisk winds. Tonight, more rain with the risk of thunderstorms and a low of 13. Sunday, cloudy with a 40% chance for rain and the chance for thunderstorms, along with a high of 22, falling to a cloudy low of 11 with the chance for showers overnight. Monday, a mix of sun and cloud with still a possibility for some more rain, along with a high of 25, going down to a clear low of 14 in the evening.

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1: A wet and rainy weekend with showers expected today with some brisk winds. Tonight, more rain with a risk of thunderstorms and a low of 13. Sunday, cloudy with a 40% chance for rain and the chance for thunderstorms, along with a high of 22, falling to a cloudy low of 11 with the chance for showers overnight. Monday, a mix of sun and cloud with still a possibility for some more rain, along with a high of 25, going down to a clear low of 14 in the evening.

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2: A wet and rainy Sunday with showers expected throughout today and the risk for thunderstorms with a high of 22. Tonight, more rain with a chance for more thunderstorms with a low of 13 with fog patches developing overnight. Monday, cloudy, clearing in the afternoon with a high of 25, going down to a clear low of 14 in the evening. Tuesday, a mix of sun and cloud with a chance for showers and a high of 26.
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1: A wet and rainy Sunday with showers expected throughout today and the risk for thunderstorms with a high of 22. Tonight, more rain with a chance for more thunderstorms with a low of 13 with fog patches developing overnight. Monday, cloudy, clearing in the afternoon with a high of 25, going down to a clear low of 14 in the evening. Tuesday, a mix of sun and cloud with a chance for showers and a high of 26.
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7: 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The Inn of the Good Shepherd received $81,000 from Smile Cookie sales just as the food bank announced a cap on households.
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2: A wet and rainy Sunday with showers expected throughout today and the risk for thunderstorms with a high of 22. Tonight, more rain with a chance for more thunderstorms with a low of 13 with fog patches developing overnight. Monday, cloudy, clearing in the afternoon with a high of 25, going down to a clear low of 14 in the evening. Tuesday, a mix of sun and cloud with a chance for showers and a high of 26.
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1: A wet and rainy Sunday with showers expected throughout today and the risk for thunderstorms with a high of 22. Tonight, more rain with a chance for more thunderstorms with a low of 13 with fog patches developing overnight. Monday, cloudy, clearing in the afternoon with a high of 25, going down to a clear low of 14 in the evening. Tuesday, a mix of sun and cloud with a chance for showers and a high of 26.
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0: With an update from SarniaNewsToday.ca, I'm Jess Monday. Grand Bend Beach, Grand Bend Marina, and the Port Franks Marina have all earned the prestigious Blue Flag Canada designation for the 18th consecutive year. Lambton Shores Deputy Mayor Dan Sageman says he's thrilled.
1: We're happy to say we're Blue Flag again this year. Flag's flying right now in Grand Bend Main Beach, and we're always proud to say that we're part of that program.
0: In 2026, blue flags were only awarded to 13 beaches and 10 marinas in Canada. Canaterra Beach in Sarnia retained its blue flag status as well. More details are posted on our website at sarnianewstoday.ca. Local residents are lacing up to find a cure for Huntington's disease. The Sarnian Area Huntington Society of Canada chapter is hosting its community awareness walk on Sunday, May 24th. Kickoff festivities and registration open at 12:30 p.m. at the gazebo next to the Sarnia and District Humane Society, with the walk scheduled to begin at 1 p.m. There will also be live music and a barbecue for participants. May is Huntington's Disease Awareness Month. A new U.S. policy requiring most foreigners to apply for green cards from their home countries may cause long waits and complications for Canadians living in the U.S. seeking permanent residency. U.S. Citizenship and Immigration Services announced on Friday that foreigners living in the states on temporary visas, such as students, workers, or visitors, must go through consular services in their home countries to apply instead of doing so inside of the U.S., with some exceptions. In the NHL playoffs, the Carolina Hurricanes beat the Montreal Canadiens 3-2 on Saturday. In the NBA playoffs, the New York Knicks won against Cleveland 121-108. In the WNBA, Toronto took a loss against Portland 99-80. And in Major League Baseball, the Toronto Blue Jays beat Pittsburgh 5-2. A wet and rainy Sunday with some showers expected throughout the day. There is a risk for thunderstorms with a high of 22. Tonight, more rain with a risk of thunderstorms and a low of 13. Some fog patches developing overnight. Monday, cloudy, clearing up in the afternoon with a high of 25, going down to a clear low of 14 in the evening. It's currently 11 Celsius, 52 Fahrenheit. I'm Jess Monday.
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T-Swift, Lavender Hayes on 99.9 The Fox. Good morning. Happy Sunday. Sunday fun day. It's Conrad, and let's make it a little bit more fun with Bruno Mars, shall we? It's I Just Might on The Fox.

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1: Delaney Jane featuring Virginia DeVegas, Just As Much on 99.9 The Fox. Before we go on, I want you to know I'm a real person. I'm not a robot. Now, I'm telling you this because research has found that an AI chat system successfully fooled human judges almost 3 out of 4 times in rigorous Turing tests, often outperforming actual humans in head-to-head conversations. The study tested over 1,000 5-minute text exchanges where humans tried to identify which of the two conversation partners was human. And when given specific personality instructions, the AI excelled at mimicking a young, introverted person familiar with internet culture. Now, the judges primarily relied on small talk and emotional cues rather than logic puzzles to spot AI, which is exactly where modern systems excel. Extending conversations of 15 minutes didn't improve human detection rates, and no demographic factors, including age, education, or AI experience, helped people identify machines. Researchers are worried that these counterfeit people could erode trust in online interactions. So before that jumps into audio interactions, like with your radio, again, I want to let you know that I am legitimately a real person.
2: A wet and rainy Sunday with showers expected throughout today and the risk for thunderstorms with a high of 22. Tonight, more rain with a chance for more thunderstorms with a low of 13 with fog patches developing overnight. Monday, cloudy, clearing in the afternoon with a high of 25, going down to a clear low of 14 in the evening. Tuesday, a mix of sun and cloud with a chance for showers and a high of 26.
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Shawn Mendes, Stitches on 99.9 The Fox. I'm not a violent person, but snitches get stitches, right? That's the saying. That's how it goes. So I, you know, feel like there is precedent for being a little bit irked about this and not snitching, but spoiling, as in spoilers. All right. Because my wife and I have different schedules this week, we haven't been really home at the same time, so we have yet to watch the series finale of The Boys on Prime. And avoiding spoilers online has been like dodging bullets in the Matrix. I have managed. I haven't seen schedules this week. We haven't been really home at the same time, so we have yet to watch the series finale of The Boys on Prime. And avoiding spoilers online has been like dodging bullets in the Matrix. I have managed. I haven't seen anything

0: time before you can actually start having conversations online about what happens in a show. Now, do you think it's been long enough that if I get spoiled by the boys, that it should be on me at this point? Or do you think we're still in that window of time where stuff like that shouldn't be discussed? Let me know. A1 Security text line, 519-464-1999. But please don't spoil the boys for me when you do.
1: A wet and rainy Sunday with showers expected throughout today and the risk for thunderstorms with a high of 22. Tonight, more rain with a chance for more thunderstorms with a low of 13 with fog patches developing overnight. Monday, cloudy, clearing in the afternoon with a high of 25, going down to a clear low of 14 in the evening. Tuesday, a mix of sun and cloud with a chance for showers and a high of 26.
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0: With an update from SarniaNewsToday.ca, I'm Jess Monday. Grand Bend Beach, Grand Bend Marina, and the Port Franks Marina have all earned the prestigious Blue Flag Canada designation for the 18th consecutive year. Lambton Shores Deputy Mayor Dan Sageman says he's thrilled.
1: We're happy to say we're Blue Flag again this year. Flag's flying right now in Grand Bend Main Beach, and we're always proud to say that we're part of that program.
0: In 2026, Blue Flags were only awarded to 13 beaches and 10 marinas in Canada. Canaterra Beach in Sarnia retained its Blue Flag status as well. More details are posted on our website at sarnianewstoday.ca. Local residents are lacing up to find a cure for Huntington's disease. The Sarnian Area Huntington Society of Canada chapter is hosting its community awareness walk on Sunday, May 24th. Kickoff festivities and registration open at 12:30 p.m. at the gazebo next to the Sarnia and District Humane Society, with the walk scheduled to begin at 1 p.m. There will also be live music and a barbecue for participants. May is Huntington's Disease Awareness Month. A new U.S. policy requiring most foreigners to apply for green cards from their home countries may cause long waits and complications for Canadians living in the U.S. seeking permanent residency. U.S. Citizenship and Immigration Services announced on Friday that foreigners living in the States on temporary visas, such as students, workers, or visitors, must go through consular services in their home countries to apply instead of doing so inside of the U.S., with some exceptions. In the NHL playoffs, the Carolina Hurricanes beat the Montreal Canadiens 3-2 on Saturday. In the NBA playoffs, the New York Knicks won against Cleveland 121-108. In the WNBA, Toronto took a loss against Portland 99-80. And in Major League Baseball, the Toronto Blue Jays beat Pittsburgh 5-2. A wet and rainy Sunday with some showers expected throughout the day. There is a risk for thunderstorms with a high of 22. Tonight, more rain with a risk of thunderstorms and a low of 13. Some fog patches developing overnight. Monday, cloudy, clearing up in the afternoon with a high of 25, going down to a clear low of 14 in the evening. It's currently 11 Celsius, 52 Fahrenheit. I'm Jess Monday.
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It's Conrad, and when you see news happening in our community, whether it's a traffic tip or something weather-related or a story you want to share, you can text the news text line, 519-541-6397. 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

0: these nights on 99.9 The Fox. And it was a little bit of a colder week, in my opinion, here in Sarnia Lambton. But we are getting into June. I mean, we're getting into summer in earnest. Coming up here, actually, midweek Tuesday, we're getting up to 28. That is what I am talking about. And Jose Cuervo, of all companies, did a survey. And it revealed that 57% of people believe switching to lighter foods signals the start of summer. I think it's May 2-4 weekend, but other findings, 51% of people say no coat weather signifies the arrival of summer. We had a couple of days like that this past week, at least later on in the day. Over half of people consider rooftop bar views a summer highlight. I can get behind that. 40% of people look forward to beach days when summer arrives. I mean, if you live here, how can you not? That beautiful coastline on Lake Huron, you got to take advantage of that. And 44% of people enjoy cocktail hours with friends in the summer. Honestly, I don't think that has to be a summer thing. I think that can absolutely be something done year-round.
1: A wet and rainy Sunday with showers expected throughout today and the risk for thunderstorms with a high of 22. Tonight, more rain with a chance for more thunderstorms with a low of 13 with fog patches developing overnight. Monday, cloudy, clearing in the afternoon with a high of 25, going down to a clear low of 14 in the evening. Tuesday, a mix of sun and cloud with a chance for showers and a high of 26.
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0: Today's best music, 99.9 The Fox. That's Calm Down. And I'm going to try to do the opposite of that. I'm actually going to try to get you pumped up because I feel like we're doing something really, really cool over at foxfm.com that you should know about. It is the graduate yearbook. So if you have somebody who is finishing school, maybe it's high school, maybe it's college, maybe it's university, maybe it's trade school, maybe it's an elementary school graduation, whatever the case, you can share that moment with us. 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And you do that on our website for a chance to win a $100 gift card from Van Valkenburg & Son Jewelers. So on top of that diploma, that degree, that certificate that they're getting, maybe the grad can get a little bit of bling. Learn more, enter now at foxfm.com. It's all brought to you by Lambton College.
1: A wet and rainy Sunday with showers expected throughout today and the risk for thunderstorms with a high of 22. Tonight, more rain with a chance for more thunderstorms with a low of 13 with fog patches developing overnight. Monday, cloudy, clearing in the afternoon with a high of 25, going down to a clear low of 14 in the evening. Tuesday, a mix of sun and cloud with a chance for showers and a high of 26.
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0: With an update from sarnianewstoday.ca, I'm Jess Monday. Ontario's Blue Coast has earned 2026 Blue Flag certification at four sites this year. Grand Bend Beach, Grand Bend Marina, Port Franks Marina, and Canaterra Park Beach have all been awarded the prestigious designation. Lambton Shores Deputy Mayor Dan Sageman is thrilled for his municipality.
1: It has its own set of qualifications, and I think that people are looking for that in terms of a combination of cleanliness of the beach, but also retention of some natural features and the service level. So I think it's important, and that's why we've participated every year in that program.
0: Blue flags were only awarded to 13 beaches and 10 marinas in Canada this year. An organization called Swim, Drink, Fish operates Blue Flag Canada on behalf of Blue Flag International and the Foundation for Environmental Education. The industry lobby group representing big American streaming services slammed new revenue rules on Friday, forcing them to invest in Canadian content, while some Canadian industry organizations say the rules are in line with what this country has required for decades. The groups are reacting after Canada's broadcast regulator, the CRTC, said on Thursday large TV streaming services must contribute 15% of their Canadian revenues to Canadian content. That's three times the initial contribution requirement the CRTC set out in 2024, which is being challenged in court by streamers including Apple, Amazon, and Spotify. In the NHL playoffs, the Carolina Hurricanes beat the Montreal Canadiens 3-2 on Saturday. In the NBA playoffs, the New York Knicks won against Cleveland 121-108. In the WNBA, Toronto took a loss against Portland 99-80. And in Major League Baseball, the Toronto Blue Jays beat Pittsburgh 5-2. A wet and rainy Sunday with showers expected throughout today with a chance for thunderstorms and a high of 22. Tonight, more rain with a risk of thunderstorms and a low of 13 with fog patches developing overnight. Monday, cloudy, clearing in the afternoon with a high of 25 going down to a clear low of 14 in the evening. Tuesday, a mix of sun and cloud with a chance for showers and a high of 26. It's currently 12 Celsius, 54 Fahrenheit. I'm Jess Monday.
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Miley Cyrus on 99.9 The Fox. It's Conrad, and I sincerely hope you're having a sensational Sunday morning. And just to make it a little bit better, how about some new music? This one is called Spin, and it's on The Fox.

0: say I'm done. Today's best music, 99.9 The Fox. It's Conrad, and it is getting into vacation season. We're using those days off. We are traveling to exotic locations. And I want to know, are you guilty of any of these naughty travel habits that some of us have? Now, put up a hand, put up all five fingers, put one down whenever I mention something that you're guilty of. Are you somebody on a plane who ignores the seatbelt sign? Maybe you have that mentality of, I mean, if we're going down, the seatbelt's not going to do anything for me. Are you somebody who lays down at the terminal? Maybe you have a long layover, you're looking to get comfy. Do you take up as much space as possible on the ground or along the seats? Are you somebody who passes gas on a plane? We're miles in the air. We have nowhere to escape to. Are you somebody who does that? How about leaving garbage in the seat pocket, making a little bit more work for the flight attendants? Is that something that you do? Finally, do you put bags on seats in the terminal? Do you reserve space for your luggage? Are you that type of person? Now, I'll be honest, I've dropped two of my five fingers. I'm not going to say which ones I'm guilty of, but I'm guilty of some of them. What about you? Let me know. 519-464-1999.
1: A wet and rainy Sunday with showers expected throughout today and the risk for thunderstorms with a high of 22. Tonight, more rain with a chance for more thunderstorms with a low of 13 with fog patches developing overnight. Monday, cloudy, clearing in the afternoon with a high of 25, going down to a clear low of 14 in the evening. Tuesday, a mix of sun and cloud with a chance for showers and a high of 26.
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0: Always a good time with Tegan and Sarah on 99.9 The Fox. Now, I believe in my heart of hearts that I am a good person, at least a good Samaritan. But I don't know if I could have done what Luis Salazar did in Riviera Beach, Florida. He discovered a fanny pack that was hanging on a bathroom handrail in a convenience store. And after asking store customers if anybody had lost the item, he opened it up to find several large bundles of money totaling $30,000. Now, rather than keeping that life-changing sum, he spent multiple days attempting to locate the rightful owner. Now, you'd think after multiple days that, you know, okay, nobody's coming forward. This is my cash. Now, the thing is, the owner eventually contacted the police reporting the missing money, and officers were able to reach out to Salazar to see if he had it. And he had the option to be like, nope, sorry, I don't. But he actually arranged a meeting with the owner, gave it back, said, this is yours. It wasn't mine to take. I was not raised that way. And the grateful owner, who remained anonymous, was amazed at Salazar's honesty. And honestly, so am I, because I'm thinking about my student loans and how that really could have helped with that.
1: A wet and rainy Sunday with showers expected throughout today and the risk for thunderstorms with a high of 22. Tonight, more rain with a chance for more thunderstorms with a low of 13 with fog patches developing overnight. Monday, cloudy, clearing in the afternoon with a high of 25, going down to a clear low of 14 in the evening. Tuesday, a mix of sun and cloud with a chance for showers and a high of 26.
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0: Because it's not official till it's Facebook official. 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
8: Sarnia's police chief has been suspended after a workplace harassment complaint. The police service is getting an armored vehicle, OPP, searching for a missing swimmer at the Pinery. The Inn of the Good Shepherd received $81,000 from Smile Cookie sales just as the food bank announced a cap on households.
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0: With an update from sarnianewstoday.ca, I'm Jess Monday. Ontario's Blue Coast has earned 2026 Blue Flag certification at four sites this year. Grand Bend Beach, Grand Bend Marina, Port Franks Marina, and Canaterra Park Beach have all been awarded the prestigious designation. Lambton Shores Deputy Mayor Dan Sageman is thrilled for his municipality.
1: It has its own set of qualifications, and I think that people are looking for that in terms of a combination of cleanliness of the beach, but also retention of some natural features and a service level. So I think it's important, and that's why we participate every year in that program.
0: Blue flags were only awarded to 13 beaches and 10 marinas in Canada this year. An organization called Swim, Drink, Fish operates Blue Flag Canada on behalf of Blue Flag International and the Foundation for Environmental Education. The industry lobby group representing big American streaming services slammed new revenue rules on Friday, forcing them to invest in Canadian content, while some Canadian industry organizations say the rules are in line with what this country has required for decades. The groups are reacting after Canada's broadcast regulator, the CRTC, said on Thursday large TV streaming services must contribute 15% of their Canadian revenues to Canadian content. That's three times the initial contribution requirement the CRTC set out in 2024, which is being challenged in court by streamers including Apple, Amazon, and Spotify. In the NHL playoffs, the Carolina Hurricanes beat the Montreal Canadiens 3-2 on Saturday. In the NBA playoffs, the New York Knicks won against Cleveland 121-108. In the WNBA, Toronto took a loss against Portland 99-80. And in Major League Baseball, the Toronto Blue Jays beat Pittsburgh 5-2. A wet and rainy Sunday with showers expected throughout today with a chance for thunderstorms and a high of 22. Tonight, more rain with a risk of thunderstorms and a low of 13 with fog patches developing overnight. Monday, cloudy, clearing in the afternoon with a high of 25 going down to a clear low of 14 in the evening. Tuesday, a mix of sun and cloud with a chance for showers and a high of 26. It's currently 12 Celsius, 54 Fahrenheit. I'm Jess Monday.
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Just what you wanted. Look at you, cool guy, you got it. I see the parties and diamonds sometimes when I close my eyes. 6 months of torture you sold to some forbidden paradise. 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

0: 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And heads up, the Adora Spa is the Fox FM Business of the Month. 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
1: Wet and rainy today with the risk of thunderstorms. Tonight, more rain with the risk of thunderstorms and a low of 13 with some fog patches developing overnight. Monday, cloudy, clearing in the afternoon with a high of 25, going down to a clear low of 13 in the evening. Tuesday, a mix of sun and cloud with a chance for showers and a high of 27, falling to a low of 15 overnight.
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Tate McRae, She's All I Want to Be on 99.9 The Fox. I am almost out the door. I have a cold pizza lunch waiting for me when I get home, and I am so excited. Are you somebody who actually prefers pizza cold the next day? Honestly, I'm 50-50. I think there are pros and cons to a nice, hot, gooey pizza fresh from the box, and also the next day, straight from the fridge. No plate, no nothing. You just reach into the box that's sitting on the shelf there and eat it cold. Scientists have recently explained why cold pizza tastes better the next morning. They say chilled pizza heightens salty flavors and softens sweetness. It also lets flavors meld and improve the crust texture. Like, I've always really enjoyed cold pizza the next morning, but I couldn't really explain why I liked it as much. So I

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0: With an update from SarniaNewsToday.ca, I'm Jess Monday. Grand Bend Beach, Grand Bend Marina, and the Port Franks Marina have all earned the prestigious Blue Flag Canada designation for an 18th consecutive year. Lambton Shores Deputy Mayor Dan Sageman is thrilled.
1: We're happy to say we're Blue Flag again this year. Flag's flying right now in Grand Bend Main Beach, and we're always proud to say that we're part of that program.
0: In 2026, Blue Flags were only awarded to 13 beaches and 10 marinas in the country. The Blue Flag designation is an international award given to beaches and marinas that meet high environmental, safety, and cleanliness standards. It tells visitors the beach or marina is managed sustainably, is accessible, and has high-quality services and safety procedures. Blue Flag beaches also actively monitor water quality. A new U.S. policy requiring most foreigners to apply for green cards from their home countries may cause long waits and complications for Canadians living in the U.S. seeking permanent residency. U.S. Citizenship and Immigration Services announced on Friday that foreigners living in the states on temporary visas, such as students, workers, or visitors, must go through consular services in their home countries to apply instead of doing so inside of the U.S., with some exceptions. In the NHL playoffs, Colorado plays Vegas at 8 this evening. In the NBA playoffs, Oklahoma City is up against San Antonio, also at 8. And in Major League Baseball, Pittsburgh plays the Blue Jays in Toronto at 12:15 this afternoon, and Detroit plays Baltimore just after 12:30. A wet and rainy Sunday with showers expected throughout today, the risk of thunderstorms and a high of 22. Tonight, more rain with the risk of thunderstorms and a low of 13, with some fog patches developing overnight. Monday, cloudy, clearing in the afternoon with a high of 25, going down to a clear low of 14 in the evening. Tuesday, a mix of sun and cloud with a chance for showers and a high of 26. It's currently 13 Celsius, 55 Fahrenheit. I'm Jess Monday.
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5: 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Plus, some hot new tracks land on the countdown from Teddy Swims and Madonna with Sabrina Carpenter. But right now, let's kick it off at number 40, Misery, the Goo Goo Dolls.

Misery, the Goo Goo Dolls. That is number 40. Before we get into the countdown, here's what it looked like a week ago at number 3, Alex Warren. Oh, my, my, you're taking me out of the ordinary. Olivia Dean at number 2.

538, Mr. Know-It-All Teddy Swims. Hey, we want to send a big congratulations to the All-American Rejects for scoring their first diamond-certified single with sales of over 10 million units. This is their biggest hit, which made it to number one on our chart back in 2009. Gives you hell, 84.

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3: Wet and rainy today with the risk of thunderstorms. Tonight, more rain with the risk of thunderstorms and a low of 13 with some fog patches developing overnight. Monday, cloudy, clearing in the afternoon with a high of 25, going down to a clear low of 13 in the evening. Tuesday, a mix of sun and cloud with a chance for showers and a high of 27, falling to a low of 15 overnight.
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0: Just a few hits into the countdown. Hey, Miles Smith is getting ready to release his debut album. He says the process of making the project was one of the scariest things he's ever done. He admits there were days in the studio where he didn't recognize himself because he felt like he gave so much away to his music, he couldn't tell what was left. But after reading messages and comments from fans about what his lyrics mean to them, he's reminded that it's worth every sleepless night. Here's one of the tracks from his upcoming album, Nice to Meet You, number 37.
9: Love!

0: us all night.
1: Nice to meet you, 37 Miles Smith. As we roll into Lady Gaga and Doechii, they've teamed up for a new single called Runway. It's their first collaboration together, but they're both longtime fans of each other. Doechii said that Gaga has been a massive influence on her music, and she might be the world's biggest Lady Gaga fan. But her collaborator returned the admiration, saying that Doechii came out of the gate with a pen that feels immediately legendary, her writing. Now, the track they're both on, Runway, 36.
2: No matter what.

Morrison, 35, Midnight Sun. Okay, the America Music Awards are this Monday. It is live in Las Vegas, hosted by Queen Latifah. Not that it's a surprise, but Taylor leads the nominations with 8 nods, including Song of the Year, Album of the Year, and Artist of the Year. Here she is with an 1840 Extra, Antihero, 1840.

0: That one's been on the countdown for 108 weeks. Too sweet. Hozier, number 34.
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The Fray, Ice Cold Lakes, 33. Hillary Duff is in Las Vegas this weekend for a short run at the Venetian. Then her big world tour kicks off next month. 32, here she is, Roommates.

AT40, Hillary Duff at 32. On our way to the hottest song in North America, Justin Bieber just headlined 2 weekends at Coachella with some of the most talked about performances of the entire festival, as you know. But after the show ended, he had an even bigger event to prepare for, and that was a fishing trip with his son. He posted some photos on social with a rare look at fishing with his one-year-old son, Jack. We don't know where they were, but they caught at least one small fish and had a great time, he said. You can see the pictures at AmericanTop40.com, and here's JB now, 31 Daisies.

Justin Bieber, 31. Well, a lot of artists on the countdown perform for big crowds at some of the largest stadiums on earth, but Shakira came close to breaking a world record with one of her recent concerts. She played in Rio de Janeiro, Brazil, with 2 million people in the audience, which is the second largest concert ever for a female artist, falling just behind Lady Gaga, who also performed in Rio last year. Here she is, Shakira and Wyclef, an 1840 Extra.

0: Hips Don't Lie, Shakira and Wyclef Jean, 1840 Extra.
1: Coming up next,
0: Lady Gaga and Bruno Mars make it 90 weeks on the chart. Plus, Sabrina Carpenter falls off with When Did You Get Hot, but bounces right back with this duet with Madonna.
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3: Wet and rainy today with the risk of thunderstorms. Tonight, more rain with the risk of thunderstorms and a low of 13 with some fog patches developing overnight. Monday, cloudy, clearing in the afternoon with a high of 25, going down to a clear low of 13 in the evening. Tuesday, a mix of sun and cloud with a chance for showers and a high of 27, falling to a low of 15 overnight.
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0: Whatever you want to hear this weekend, even if it doesn't make the chart, we might just throw it on anyway. 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
0: 10 hits behind us on our way to number 1. And Madonna just announced her 15th studio album, Confessions 2, is coming in July. She's also working on a big project for your TV screen. She's set to appear as herself in the upcoming second season of Seth Rogen's series, The Studio. In a story centered around a biopic about the pop superstar's life. No word yet on when season 2 is expected to release, but it will stream on Apple TV. Now here is a single from her next album, teaming up with Sabrina Carpenter, Bring Your Love, new 30. Sabrina.

0: Die with a Smile, Lady Gaga, 29 with Bruno Mars. And if you caught the finale of American Idol, you saw an incredible duet from our contestant Brooks and Idol alum Cameron Whitcomb. Here is Cameron now. It's called Quitter, AT40 on The Verge.
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0: 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Coming up,
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4: Wet and rainy today with the risk of thunderstorms. Tonight, more rain with the risk of thunderstorms and a low of 13 with some fog patches developing overnight. Monday, cloudy, clearing in the afternoon with a high of 25, going down to a clear low of 13 in the evening. Tuesday, a mix of sun and cloud with a chance for showers and a high of 27, falling to a low of 15 overnight.
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0: We're inside the top 30. And after Gracie Abrams released her sophomore project, The Story of Us, in 2024, fans started looking forward to her next collection of music. And the wait is almost over. We'll tell you what Gracie has in the works after 27. Espresso Sabrina.

0: Espresso, Sabrina Carpenter, 27. So back to Gracie Abrams. She just announced her third album is coming out in July, titled Daughter from Hell. And she says the music marks a whole new chapter of her career. She produced the album with longtime collaborator Aaron Dessner of The National, who revealed that work began on Daughter from Hell about 2 years ago, around the same time as her hit track That's So True came out. The album is due in July the 17th, exactly. And you can hear the lead single Hit the Wall at AmericanTop40.com.
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Richard. Tate McRae, Tit for Tat, 25. Dominic Fike started his music career as a struggling artist on house arrest, but now he's got a bunch of hit songs under his belt and a sold-out tour across the U.S. this summer. But while he's a big-time music star now, he says he hasn't really changed that much. He still works just as hard, he makes time to visit his mom, and he still loves biscuits and gravy. Here he is at 24, Baby Doll, AT40. I can't.

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1: Coming up next,
0: Max and Andy Grammer hold their place on the chart with a hit on the way. And congratulations to Noah Kahan for scoring his first number one album. And the title track is on the way.
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that's number 22. Noah Kahan officially scored a number one album with his latest project, The Great Divide, but he revealed that another one of his favorite musical memories came with a high high and a low low. He looked back on performing with Olivia Rodrigo for a sold-out crowd at Madison Square Garden, which was a perfect night, from the loud audience to hanging with Olivia backstage. But the next day, he came down with the flu so bad his skin hurt. He wants everyone to know it was not Olivia's fault. Sometimes that stuff just happens. Hopefully he stays healthy to celebrate the success of this one, The Great Divide. Noah Kahan, 21.

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3: Wet and rainy today with the risk of thunderstorms. Tonight, more rain with the risk of thunderstorms and a low of 13 with some fog patches developing overnight. Monday, cloudy, clearing in the afternoon with a high of 25, going down to a clear low of 13 in the evening. Tuesday, a mix of sun and cloud with a chance for showers and a high of 27, falling to a low of 15 overnight.
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1: Halfway to number one. That's where we are. Well, Ryan Tedder is the lead singer of One Republic, but he says his role actually feels more like a DJ. He studies culture from all corners of the world, and when he writes music, he makes sure to create something that will connect with longtime fans of the band. But he also wants to serve people who might be listening for the first time. So no matter if you've been to 10 One Republic concerts or you're a mom driving your kid to soccer and listening to the radio, this one's for you. Need Your Love 20.

0: wanna dive.
1: 19, Swim. BTS, we're inside the top 20. And the first two albums from Olivia Rodrigo are single word titles. You have Sour, Guts, but her upcoming project changes the format with the name You Seem Pretty Sad for a Girl So In Love. We'll hear from Olivia about what it takes to make a sad love song after 18, Homesick, Jamie Foxx.
2: I'm just a little homesick.

0: Homesick up 5 to 18. Jamie Fine. So back to Olivia Rodrigo. Her next album, You Seem Pretty Sad for a Girl So in Love. It's what it's called. She said her goal for the project was to master the art of a sad love song by exploring romantic ideas that can be dark and depressing. I was talking to Olivia just the other day, and she told me what's going through her mind as we get closer to the world hearing these songs that are so personal to her. Here's Olivia Rodrigo.
1: It's just a weird feeling. I mean, I got into songwriting just because I loved the way it made me feel to express my emotions, and it felt like catharsis, and it felt like it just helped me process stuff. But then it's a different feeling putting it out, and you're like, oh, all this stuff that, you know, I got to process on my own at my piano, now it's suddenly everyone else's. It's definitely a weird feeling, but I guess I'm getting used to it the older that I get. And I think that it's important to be vulnerable. I think I would hate to put out a song that felt, you know, like I wasn't digging that deep, I guess.
2: When you think about the fame, the success, the you know, you're well-known. People love your music. They know who you are. Do you think about things you want to make sure you keep unchanged no matter how that evolves with you? Because it's not normal. It's not easy.
1: For sure. I mean, I think it gets harder to even make music more kind of well-known you get. You kind of start to let people's opinions infiltrate. And so I think that's been something that I've been really trying to protect is like the sanctity of, you know, me just sitting in my room and writing a song. You know, there's something really beautiful and magical about that and something to protect, like the pure, like childlike love of music, you know.
0: You Seem Pretty Sad for a Girl So in Love is set to release June 12th. Here's the lead single, Drop Dead 17.

0: 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Olivia Rodrigo, 17, drop dead.
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0: Alex Warren inches up a spot with his latest and a hit from Sienna Spyro in just a few.
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4: Wet and rainy today with the risk of thunderstorms. Tonight, more rain with the risk of thunderstorms and a low of 13 with some fog patches developing overnight. Monday, cloudy, clearing in the afternoon with a high of 25, going down to a clear low of 13 in the evening. Tuesday, a mix of sun and cloud with a chance for showers and a high of 27, falling to a low of 15 overnight.
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10: Got

Die on This Hill, Sienna Spyro, number 16. Alex Warren is about to kick off his Little Orphan Alex tour, which is his first run performing in arenas across the country, but he just made a move that could put him on movie screens worldwide. He signed a deal with United Talent Agency, also known as UTA, to secure opportunities in film and TV, podcasting, all that stuff. After starting out making YouTube videos with his friends, he's got a real future doing that, I think. Alex Warren, Fever Dream 15.

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The Fate of Ophelia Taylor at 12. All right, Mumford & Sons have a new single out with Hozier, but their relationship goes back almost a decade. They first met when they teamed up to perform with A Little Help from My Friends by the Beatles at a festival in Ireland back in 2017. They've been talking about a collaboration ever since they did that. Now, 9 years later, the song is finally a reality, and it could make the charts soon. It's called Rubber Band Man, AT40 on The Verge track. When you call-

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3: Wet and rainy today with the risk of thunderstorms. Tonight, more rain with the risk of thunderstorms and a low of 13 with some fog patches developing overnight. Monday, cloudy, clearing in the afternoon with a high of 25, going down to a clear low of 13 in the evening. Tuesday, a mix of sun and cloud with a chance for showers and a high of 27, falling to a low of 15 overnight.
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5: The numbers get smaller and the hits get bigger. Somber started posting music online when he was 13 years old. And after his career took off, fans did some sleuthing and uncovered the early stuff, which he made under the name Cherry Valley. Some artists wouldn't want their fans to hear the first few tracks that they wrote and they recorded. But Somber, happy people found it. Here's Somber now, number 10, Homewrecker.

1840, Somber at 8. All right. I want to congratulate Kehlani for scoring a number one album for the first time, which was just released a few weeks ago. And a major influence on the project was a FaceTime call from Usher, who shared some honest advice and pushed Kehlani to dig deeper and refine their sound before finishing the album. It worked. Folded. It's on the verge of making the

0: On the verge of making our chart, Kehlani and Folded.
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0: Well, Taylor Swift rebounds a spot with another top 10 entry, and Ella Langley a notch closer to her first number one next.
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4: Wet and rainy today with the risk of thunderstorms. Tonight, more rain with the risk of thunderstorms and a low of 13 with some fog patches developing overnight. Monday, cloudy, clearing in the afternoon with a high of 25, going down to a clear low of 13 in the evening. Tuesday, a mix of sun and cloud with a chance for showers and a high of 27, falling to a low of 15 overnight.
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0: Making our way through the top 10. Ella Langley currently has 3 hits on the country chart, but she also has the number one spot in the world of jukeboxes. Her single, Choosing Texas, officially the most played song on jukeboxes for the first quarter of 2026 after debuting in the number 2 spot late last year, which just proves that even when people are at bars and restaurants, they can't help but choose this one, Choosing Texas. 7.
11: Just

Opalite, Taylor, 6. So Maroon 5 currently hold the AT40 record for the group with the most countdown hits this century with 31 entries so far. And they could add another with their latest single. It's called Heroin. And we've got it here, the AT40 Breakout.

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1: Coming up next,
0: Huntrix and Alex Warren hold their spots. Plus, a recent number one from Olivia Dean. Coming up next.
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0: These are the top 5. And in a couple weeks, Niall Horan set to release his 4th studio album titled Dinner Party, but the live show he's planning is a bit bigger than A Table for Six. I'll fill you in after Olivia Dean, 5.

0: Number five, Olivia Dean. Niall Horan, in 2020, he was forced to cancel his tour for his album Heartbreak Weather due to the COVID-19 pandemic, which made his 2024 run even more meaningful. Because he missed performing for fans, he wants to take things to another level for his next tour. And he announced a schedule of arena shows for his upcoming album, Dinner Party. The tour is set to kick off March of 2027, so you got plenty of time to get those tickets. We have the dates up at AmericanTop40.com.
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will fade eventually. 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Oh my, my, oh my, my love, I take one look at you, you're taking me out.

0: Alex Warren, Ordinary, at number 3. The last woman to send her first two hits to number 1 was Lorde back in 2013 and 14. But this weekend, Olivia Dean could be the next. We'll find out if she can score another chart-topping hit when we reveal the top 2 in just a second.
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3: Wet and rainy today with the risk of thunderstorms. Tonight, more rain with the risk of thunderstorms and a low of 13 with some fog patches developing overnight. Monday, cloudy, clearing in the afternoon with a high of 25, going down to a clear low of 13 in the evening. Tuesday, a mix of sun and cloud with a chance for showers and a high of 27, falling to a low of 15 overnight.
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0: All the songs you've heard all week long, and these are the two biggest. And this next artist was recently honored in the city of Las Vegas by naming a day and a street in his honor. He's also earned another important title in the world of physical media. He was named Ambassador of Record Store Day for 2026 to encourage people who share his passion for collecting vinyl to go visit their local independent record stores. Because to Bruno Mars, there's nothing like putting a record on and immersing yourself in the music. Here he is, number two, I Just Might.
7: You stepped aside, get a vibe, I ain't.
0: The world of physical media. He was named Ambassador of Record Store Day for 2026 to encourage people who share his passion for collecting vinyl to go visit their local independent record stores. Because to Bruno Mars, there's nothing like putting a record on and immersing yourself in the music. Here

0: is my Bruno Mars. That falls to number two after spending the last 7 weeks on top. So that leaves us with number one. And one of the biggest movies in the world right now is The Devil Wears Prada 2, which released 20 years after the original film. The soundtrack is loaded with 1840 artists. You got Lady Gaga and Doechii, Dua Lipa, SZA, and a track called Nice to Each Other by the artist who also has the hottest song in the country.
1: Number one.
0: It's Olivia Dean, So Easy, the new number one song on 1840.

0: That's the new number one song, Olivia Dean, So Easy on AT40. And there it is. That's the countdown for this weekend. Teddy Swims, Madonna, Olivia Rodrigo, shaking things up. It can all change in a week. Come back and hang out with us. Until then, I will look for you on Wheel of Fortune with Vanna White. Weeknights. Take good care.
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2: Wet and rainy today with the risk of thunderstorms. Tonight, more rain with the risk of thunderstorms and a low of 13 with some fog patches developing overnight. Monday, cloudy, clearing in the afternoon with a high of 25, going down to a clear low of 13 in the evening. Tuesday, a mix of sun and cloud with a chance for showers and a high of 27, falling to a low of 15 overnight.

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2: Sarnia's police chief has been suspended after a workplace harassment complaint. 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The Inn of the Good Shepherd received $81,000 from Smile Cookie sales just as the food bank announced a cap on households.
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1: Wet and rainy today with the risk of thunderstorms. Tonight, more rain with the risk of thunderstorms and a low of 13 with some fog patches developing overnight. Monday, cloudy, clearing in the afternoon with a high of 25, going down to a clear low of 13 in the evening. Tuesday, a mix of sun and cloud with a chance for showers and a high of 27, falling to a low of 15 overnight.

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1: Wet and rainy today with the risk of thunderstorms. Tonight, more rain with the risk of thunderstorms and a low of 13 with some fog patches developing overnight. Monday, cloudy, clearing in the afternoon with a high of 25, going down to a clear low of 13 in the evening. Tuesday, a mix of sun and cloud with a chance for showers and a high of 27, falling to a low of 15 overnight.

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1: Wet and rainy today with the risk of thunderstorms. Tonight, more rain with the risk of thunderstorms and a low of 13 with some fog patches developing overnight. Monday, cloudy, clearing in the afternoon with a high of 25, going down to a clear low of 13 in the evening. Tuesday, a mix of sun and cloud with a chance for showers and a high of 27, falling to a low of 15 overnight.

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It's been a year now, think I figured out how to let you go and let communication die out. I know, you know, we know you weren't down for forever and it's fine. 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